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12: Heartland weather. Another cool one across Wisconsin today with lows back near freezing tonight due to partly cloudy skies and calm winds. Partly cloudy skies and a breeze from the west-southwest will help us warm near 60 for your Friday afternoon. A front will arrive tomorrow night, bringing a few showers into our northern counties during the early morning hours Saturday. Lows will settle in the low to mid-40s as cloud cover moves in. Expect a few scattered rain showers early Saturday, then decreasing clouds with winds picking up, gusting near 25 miles per hour from the west-northwest, and highs in the mid-50s. For WeatherWatch 12, I'm meteorologist Chase Ropenack on Coyote 93.7.
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Get any countryer, Richard Petty gets a shout out in a song. I got that Morgan Wallen and Post Malone, I Ain't Coming Back, on the radio next for you, right after Graylin James, Water at a Wedding, on Taste of Country Nights.

Bryant, country, and she knows it. Taste of Country Nights. By the way, you can find out why Luke Bryan was heartbroken the first time he heard Jason Aldean's Big Green Tractor. I had an exclusive sit-down with Luke Bryan. It's interesting. 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Here's Luke Bryan's fellow

0: Carrie Underwood there with Undo It on Taste of Country Night. Sorry. 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I gave out that code earlier for you to enter at tasteofcountry.com to open up an entry. I'm not supposed to give it out again, but I'm going to give it out again because I love that y'all listen to the show. 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Good luck to you. I'm coming right back. Got Luke Combs on the way, Riley Green and Russell Dickerson next on Taste of Country Nights with Evan Paul.
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4: Heartland Weather. Another cool one across Wisconsin today with lows back near freezing tonight due to partly cloudy skies and calm winds. Partly cloudy skies and a breeze from the west-southwest will help us warm near 60 for your Friday afternoon. A front will arrive tomorrow night, bringing a few showers into our northern counties during the early morning hours Saturday. Lows will settle in the low to mid-40s as cloud cover moves in. Expect a few scattered rain showers early Saturday, then decreasing clouds with winds picking up, gusting near 25 miles per hour from the west-northwest and highs in the mid-50s. For WeatherWatch 12, I'm meteorologist Chase Ropenack on Coyote 93.7.
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0: That is new country there from Megan Maroney called Beautiful Things on Taste of Country Nights. The ACM Awards coming up in a couple of weeks. Megan Maroney is up for 9 ACM Awards, including Entertainer of the Year. That's a whole lot of stuff, man. Good job for Megan. I know a lot of people use the thermos bottles, you know, to keep your coffee and soup in on second shift, things like that. Thermos has just recalled 8 million of their insulated containers after a design flaw has caused at least 3 people to suffer permanent vision loss. Apparently, what happens is when perishable food or drinks are stored for a long time, pressure builds up inside and can cause the stopper to violently eject when the lid is open, and it's hit 3 different people in the eye, causing them to be blind. Here's my thing. If that happened to me, I would be blind, but I would be rich because I would own the thermos company after that. Come on, man.
1: Did you know about 1 in 3 people with plaque psoriasis may also develop psoriatic arthritis, which causes joint pain, stiffness, and swelling? Does this sound like you? Listen to what it sounds like to be a million miles away. Tremfya, guselkumab, taken by injection, is a prescription medicine for adults with moderate to severe plaque psoriasis who may benefit from taking injections.

0: 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I even have that vintage Prada on my watch list. 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
8: Heartland weather. Another cool one across Wisconsin today with lows back near freezing tonight due to partly cloudy skies and calm winds. Partly cloudy skies and a breeze from the west southwest will help us warm near 60 for your Friday afternoon. A front will arrive tomorrow night, bringing a few showers into our northern counties during the early morning hours Saturday. Lows will settle in the low to mid 40s as cloud cover moves in. Expect a few scattered rain showers early Saturday, then decreasing clouds with winds picking up, gusting near 25 miles per hour from the west northwest, and highs in the mid 50s. For WeatherWatch 12, I'm meteorologist Chase Ropenack on Coyote 93.7.
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0: Evan Paul here, hanging with George Burge. What's up, dude?
1: Let's go. 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
0: Good, man. Heard your song in Walgreens.
1: It's so trippy, man. Well, I mean, just everywhere I'm going, it's like, you know, you won't be paying attention. 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That's pretty cool. I threw it

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16: Heartland Weather.
17: Another cool one across Wisconsin today with lows back near freezing tonight due to partly cloudy skies and calm winds. Partly cloudy skies and a breeze from the west-southwest will help us warm near 60 for your Friday afternoon. A front will arrive tomorrow night, bringing a few showers into our northern counties during the early morning hours Saturday. Lows will settle in the low to mid-40s as cloud cover moves in. Expect a few scattered rain showers early Saturday, then decreasing clouds with winds picking up, gusting near 25 miles per hour from the west-northwest and highs in the mid-50s. For WeatherWatch 12, I'm meteorologist Chase Ropenack on Coyote 93.7.
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4: Heartland weather. Another cool one across Wisconsin today with lows back near freezing tonight due to partly cloudy skies and calm winds. Partly cloudy skies and a breeze from the west-southwest will help us warm near 60 for your Friday afternoon. A front will arrive tomorrow night, bringing a few showers into our northern counties during the early morning hours Saturday. Lows will settle in the low to mid-40s as cloud cover moves in. Expect a few scattered rain showers early Saturday, then decreasing clouds with winds picking up, gusting near 25 miles per hour from the west-northwest and highs in the mid-50s. For WeatherWatch 12, I'm meteorologist Chase Ropenack on Coyote 93.7.
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Zach Brown Band and Toes. It's starting to get to be that season where people are outside with no shoes on. Just make sure your toes are looking okay, all right? It's Evan Paul on Taste of Country Nights. Check out the new one here from John Morgan. It's called Kid Myself.

Ella Langley and Morgan Wallen with a duet called I Can't Love You Anymore. And if you want to see them perform that one live together in Chicago, I got your chance to get qualified to see that coming up tomorrow night here on Taste of Country Nights right after 7 o'clock. Luke Combs, now let's point those headlights west and head on out to where the wild things are. My big

0: That is Chase Matthew and Holding It Down on Taste of Country Nights with Evan Paul. Check this out. They think they have found the world's oldest dog in history. His name is Lazar. He's 31 years old. Not in dog years, in people years. He's a Continental Toy Spaniel. His owner passed away, and he was given to the local animal shelter. And being 31 years old, they were like, who's going to adopt this dude? He got adopted. He just got adopted. They've contacted the Guinness Book of World Records to verify that he is indeed the world's oldest dog, born and chipped on December 4th, 1995. A 31-year-old dog, man. You could take him out. He could rent a car. You could go out and have some drinks with him. Oh, man.
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3: Another cool one across Wisconsin today with lows back near freezing tonight due to partly cloudy skies and calm winds. Partly cloudy skies and a breeze from the west-southwest will help us warm near 60 for your Friday afternoon. A front will arrive tomorrow night, bringing a few showers into our northern counties during the early morning hours Saturday. Lows will settle in the low to mid-40s as cloud cover moves in. Expect a few scattered rain showers early Saturday, then decreasing clouds with winds picking up, gusting near 25 miles per hour from the west-northwest and highs in the mid-50s. For WeatherWatch 12, I'm meteorologist Chase Ropenack on Coyote 93.7.
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0: Davis would turn this truck around on Taste of Country Nights with Evan Paul. Be listening tomorrow night right after 7 o'clock. One of the biggest artists in country music history, 31 number one songs, Jason Aldean is going to be in studio with me, sitting right next across from me, and we're going to be chatting for the entire show tomorrow night, beginning at 7 o'clock here with Jason Aldean on Taste of Country Nights with Evan Paul.
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4: Another cool one across Wisconsin today with lows back near freezing tonight due to partly cloudy skies and calm winds. Partly cloudy skies and a breeze from the west-southwest will help us warm near 60 for your Friday afternoon. A front will arrive tomorrow night, bringing a few showers into our northern counties during the early morning hours Saturday. Lows will settle in the low to mid-40s as cloud cover moves in. Expect a few scattered rain showers early Saturday, then decrease in clouds with winds picking up, gusting near 25 miles per hour from the west-northwest and highs in the mid-50s. For WeatherWatch 12, I'm meteorologist Chase Ropenack on Coyote 93.7.
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3: Another cool one across Wisconsin today with lows back near freezing tonight due to partly cloudy skies and calm winds. Partly cloudy skies and a breeze from the west-southwest will help us warm near 60 for your Friday afternoon. A front will arrive tomorrow night, bringing a few showers into our northern counties during the early morning hours Saturday. Lows will settle in the low to mid-40s as cloud cover moves in. Expect a few scattered rain showers early Saturday, then decreasing clouds with winds picking up, gusting near 25 miles per hour from the west-northwest and highs in the mid-50s. For WeatherWatch 12, I'm meteorologist Chase Ropenack on Coyote 93.7.
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0: over. 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It's only your requests at the radio station. The old-fashioned way, as they would say. In at number two on our countdown tonight is Hardy, Tim McGraw, Eric Church, and Morgan Wallen. Here's MacArthur.
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5: 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Heartland
7: weather. Another cool one across Wisconsin today with lows back near freezing tonight due to partly cloudy skies and calm winds. Partly cloudy skies and a breeze from the west southwest will help us warm near 60 for your Friday afternoon. A front will arrive tomorrow night, bringing a few showers into our northern counties during the early morning hours Saturday. Lows will settle in the low to mid 40s as cloud cover moves in. Expect a few scattered rain showers early Saturday, then decreasing clouds with winds picking up, gusting near 25 miles per hour from the west northwest, and highs in the mid 50s. For WeatherWatch 12, I'm meteorologist Chase Ropenack on Coyote 93.7.

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Russell Dickerson on Taste of Country Nights with Evan Paul. You are the best part of the second shift, despite what that one coworker that might not like you has to say. Here's Lauren Elena with Chase Matthew and All My Exes.

0: Country there from Lauren Elena featuring Chase Matthew. That's called All My Exes on Taste of Country Nights with Evan Paul. I've got your chance to get qualified to go to Chicago, travel provided, two nights in a hotel, and two tickets to see Morgan Wallen and Ella Langley when they play Soldier Field. All right, now the way to get qualified for this is just make sure you're listening tomorrow night right after 7 o'clock. That is when I give you the code to enter in. It's like giving away a combination to a locker. I got to give you the code, and you enter that in, and that gets you qualified to see Morgan Wallen and Ella in Chicago. So tune in tomorrow night right after 7. Have a great rest of your night. This is Taste of Country Nights with Evan Paul.
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7: Heartland Weather. Another cool one across Wisconsin today with lows back near freezing tonight due to partly cloudy skies and calm winds. Partly cloudy skies and a breeze from the west-southwest will help us warm near 60 for your Friday afternoon. A front will arrive tomorrow night, bringing a few showers into our northern counties during the early morning hours Saturday. Lows will settle in the low to mid-40s as cloud cover moves in. Expect a few scattered rain showers early Saturday, then decreasing clouds with winds picking up, gusting near 25 miles per hour from the west-northwest and highs in the mid-50s. For WeatherWatch 12, I'm meteorologist Chase Ropenack on Coyote 93.7.
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3: Heartland Weather. Another cool one across Wisconsin today with lows back near freezing tonight due to partly cloudy skies and calm winds. Partly cloudy skies and a breeze from the west-southwest will help us warm near 60 for your Friday afternoon. A front will arrive tomorrow night, bringing a few showers into our northern counties during the early morning hours Saturday. Lows will settle in the low to mid-40s as cloud cover moves in. Expect a few scattered rain showers early Saturday, then decreasing clouds with winds picking up, gusting near 25 miles per hour from the west-northwest and highs in the mid-50s. For WeatherWatch 12, I'm meteorologist Chase Ropenack on Coyote 93.7.

0: Peace of mind. How much would you spend to ensure that you had peace of mind? The average American says they'd spend nearly their entire yearly income in a new survey. They revealed that with an average household income of around $79,000 a year, they'd spend almost three quarters of it, around $57,000 yearly, for security and serenity. This includes $21,000 to always be able to get necessities like medicine and groceries, and nearly $20,000 to never have to worry about losing your job.
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4: Heartland Weather. Another cool one across Wisconsin today with lows back near freezing tonight due to partly cloudy skies and calm winds. Partly cloudy skies and a breeze from the west-southwest will help us warm near 60 for your Friday afternoon. A front will arrive tomorrow night, bringing a few showers into our northern counties during the early morning hours Saturday. Lows will settle in the low to mid-40s as cloud cover moves in. Expect a few scattered rain showers early Saturday, then decreasing clouds with winds picking up, gusting near 25 miles per hour from the west-northwest, and highs in the mid-50s. For WeatherWatch 12, I'm meteorologist Chase Ropenack on Coyote 93.7.

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3: Heartland weather. Another cool one across Wisconsin today with lows back near freezing tonight due to partly cloudy skies and calm winds. Partly cloudy skies and a breeze from the west-southwest will help us warm near 60 for your Friday afternoon. A front will arrive tomorrow night, bringing a few showers into our northern counties during the early morning hours Saturday. Lows will settle in the low to mid-40s as cloud cover moves in. Expect a few scattered rain showers early Saturday, then decreasing clouds with winds picking up, gusting near 25 miles per hour from the west-northwest and highs in the mid-50s. For WeatherWatch 12, I'm meteorologist Chase Ropenak on Coyote 93.7.

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0: All right, so Oregon has the worst cities, they say, for mosquitoes for 2026. The pest control company's annual ranking put Los Angeles as number one for the fifth year in a row. Chicago was at number two, followed by New York.
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4: Heartland Weather. Another cool one across Wisconsin today with lows back near freezing tonight due to partly cloudy skies and calm winds. Partly cloudy skies and a breeze from the west-southwest will help us warm near 60 for your Friday afternoon. A front will arrive tomorrow night, bringing a few showers into our northern counties during the early morning hours Saturday. Lows will settle in the low to mid-40s as cloud cover moves in. Expect a few scattered rain showers early Saturday, then decreasing clouds with winds picking up, gusting near 25 miles per hour from the west-northwest and highs in the mid-50s. For WeatherWatch 12, I'm meteorologist Chase Ropenak on Coyote 93.7.

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Overall, the mirrors have contributed to over half of total sales for retailers that use

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4: Heartland Weather. Another cool one across Wisconsin today with lows back near freezing tonight due to partly cloudy skies and calm winds. Partly cloudy skies and a breeze from the west-southwest will help us warm near 60 for your Friday afternoon. A front will arrive tomorrow night, bringing a few showers into our northern counties during the early morning hours Saturday. Lows will settle in the low to mid-40s as cloud cover moves in. Expect a few scattered rain showers early Saturday, then decreasing clouds with winds picking up, gusting near 25 miles per hour from the west-northwest and highs in the mid-50s. For WeatherWatch 12, I'm meteorologist Chase Ropenack on Coyote 93.7.

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4: Heartland Weather. Another cool one across Wisconsin today with lows back near freezing tonight due to partly cloudy skies and calm winds. Partly cloudy skies and a breeze from the west-southwest will help us warm near 60 for your Friday afternoon. A front will arrive tomorrow night, bringing a few showers into our northern counties during the early morning hours Saturday. Lows will settle in the low to mid-40s as cloud cover moves in. Expect a few scattered rain showers early Saturday, then decreasing clouds with winds picking up, gusting near 25 miles per hour from the west-northwest and highs in the mid-50s. For WeatherWatch 12, I'm meteorologist Chase Ropenack on Coyote 93.7.

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3: Heartland Weather. Another cool one across Wisconsin today with lows back near freezing tonight due to partly cloudy skies and calm winds. Partly cloudy skies and a breeze from the west-southwest will help us warm near 60 for your Friday afternoon. A front will arrive tomorrow night, bringing a few showers into our northern counties during the early morning hours Saturday. Lows will settle in the low to mid-40s as cloud cover moves in. Expect a few scattered rain showers early Saturday, then decreasing clouds with winds picking up, gusting near 25 miles per hour from the west-northwest and highs in the mid-50s. For WeatherWatch 12, I'm meteorologist Chase Ropenack on Coyote 93.7.

0: All right, on the way, could the Spirit still be alive with Spirit Airlines? A TikToker is hoping so. Coming up.
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Hunter

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4: Heartland Weather. Another cool one across Wisconsin today with lows back near freezing tonight due to partly cloudy skies and calm winds. Partly cloudy skies and a breeze from the west-southwest will help us warm near 60 for your Friday afternoon. A front will arrive tomorrow night, bringing a few showers into our northern counties during the early morning hours Saturday. Lows will settle in the low to mid-40s as cloud cover moves in. Expect a few scattered rain showers early Saturday, then decreasing clouds with winds picking up, gusting near 25 miles per hour from the west-northwest and highs in the mid-50s. For WeatherWatch 12, I'm meteorologist Chase Ropenak on Coyote 93.7.

0: Got a little fun fact here for you while we get back to the music. When Space Invaders was created, Tomohiro Nishikado left in the lag that caused more invaders on the screen. He wanted to create greater difficulty in the game. So yeah, when the Space Invaders actually gets really hard and it gets laggy, that's on purpose.
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Hot rod sure save gas and foreign jobs. 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
4: Heartland Weather. Another cool one across Wisconsin today with lows back near freezing tonight due to partly cloudy skies and calm winds. Partly cloudy skies and a breeze from the west-southwest will help us warm near 60 for your Friday afternoon. A front will arrive tomorrow night, bringing a few showers into our northern counties during the early morning hours Saturday. Lows will settle in the low to mid-40s as cloud cover moves in. Expect a few scattered rain showers early Saturday, then decreasing clouds with winds picking up, gusting near 25 miles per hour from the west-northwest and highs in the mid-50s. For WeatherWatch 12, I'm meteorologist Chase Ropenack on Coyote 93.7.

0: I know when you get into a new house, you might have to do a little fixing up, right? But hopefully you don't have to do any snake removal. On TikTok, a person had a story from her childhood where it said that it was her brother's love for garter snakes. She says her and her brother would go out in the woods, collect them, play with them, and then release them in the backyard. Meanwhile, next door stood a house that had been abandoned for years, and it was owned by the bank. Finally, someone bought it, moved in, and found it was loaded with garter snakes. Yeah, the snake infestation was so bad that the family couldn't do anything about it, so they had to move out of the house.
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4: Heartland Weather. Another cool one across Wisconsin today with lows back near freezing tonight due to partly cloudy skies and calm winds. Partly cloudy skies and a breeze from the west-southwest will help us warm near 60 for your Friday afternoon. A front will arrive tomorrow night, bringing a few showers into our northern counties during the early morning hours Saturday. Lows will settle in the low to mid-40s as cloud cover moves in. Expect a few scattered rain showers early Saturday, then decreasing clouds with winds picking up, gusting near 25 miles per hour from the west-northwest and highs in the mid-50s. For WeatherWatch 12, I'm meteorologist Chase Ropenak on Coyote 93.7.

0: All right, have a great rest of your day. I'm done for now. I'm Paul Stone. I'll be back with you later tonight.
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5: Heartland weather. Another cool one across Wisconsin today with lows back near freezing tonight due to partly cloudy skies and calm winds. Partly cloudy skies and a breeze from the west-southwest will help us warm near 60 for your Friday afternoon. A front will arrive tomorrow night, bringing a few showers into our northern counties during the early morning hours Saturday. Lows will settle in the low to mid-40s as cloud cover moves in. Expect a few scattered rain showers early Saturday, then decreasing clouds with winds picking up, gusting near 25 miles per hour from the west-northwest and highs in the mid-50s. For WeatherWatch 12, I'm meteorologist Chase Ropenack on Coyote 93.7.
6: Acres of land, that's a good one. It's funny, those are the only moments to think about. None of the stuff recent,
7: nothing like that, like a career milestone or an award or
8: no Dancing with the Stars.
6: None of that stuff feels as significant as those kind. If you just said, what would have told you you made it? It was buying my first pair of Jordans after yard sale shoes my whole life, and then buying my mom somewhere to live. That's it. Now, the other stuff, if I'm breaking it down, is really cool. There's some cool. I mean, being the youngest person ever in the Radio Hall of Fame.
8: Yeah.
6: That's cool. When he danced with stars, Kevin, New York Times bestsellers. All that's cool, but that's not first. That's not first. So that's it. What about you? When did you make it?
8: Still trying?
7: Yeah.
9: No. Come on.
7: What do you mean, come on?
9: There has to be something.
7: I know there's career highlights for sure.
6: What comes to mind, though, first thing?
7: Well, okay, when you read that question, the first thing that popped into my mind, that this is more...
6: Spit.
7: What you were able to do.
6: It doesn't matter, just what comes to mind.
7: The time you surprised me with George Strait.
6: Oh, in the room?
8: That was like a career high.
7: Yeah, because Bobby's tricks me saying I'm going to do a phone interview with George Strait, and I'm on the phone with him, and then George Strait is walking down our hallway on the phone with me, you know, going along, like... George Strait went along with the joke.
6: Just playing along with the bit.
7: To surprise me.
6: Yeah.
7: And then he came in and I'm like, wait, this is what I get to do? This is part of my job? Like that was cool. Oh, obviously when we do fundraiser type things, like being in LA with my mom and my dad and winning the Gracie Award and you got to present it to me. But the reason why I won the award, which I say we won the award, was it was because of 30 Abes and packing the hunger relief meals for Haiti. But like, because that's the first award I ever got, even though I say it was for us, but it's they recognize women in media, and I got to go up there and both my parents were there. So that, I guess that's a recognition, but being able to be at a job where we can gather listeners like that and make an impact is cool.
6: The only people that could have won that award on this show, the Gracie Awards, you and Eddie.
7: That's yeah.
8: Why,
7: well, I don't
8: why
7: know.
6: Yeah, there's testosterone. As long as you're not over a certain point, you're up for it.
9: You qualify as a woman.
6: You qualify.
7: Yeah. So stuff like that is like, those are career highs for me.
6: Thank you for the email. There you go. Close it up.
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0: guys can flip one house, maybe both.
1: I mean, anyone who tells you they think Republicans think they can hold the Senate, they're just trying to keep their fundraising numbers up. There's no evidence that Republicans are going to hold on to the Senate.
2: Of course, the November governor's race in Wisconsin will pit Republican Tom Tiffany, now our congressman, against whomever emerges from the Dems primary. Well, a big event in Rhinelander happening this month. The local chamber helping put it together. Rachel Balin is events coordinator with the chamber.
3: Saturday, May 16th, from 8 a.m. in the morning until 7 p.m. at night. And the purpose of the event is to celebrate our heritage, celebrate the Hodeg and the history behind it. Obviously, it's one of the biggest things in our town, and we're very proud of it. So everybody can head down to Pioneer Park on Saturday, May 16th to celebrate. And the day is filled with all kinds of events and activities. We have vendors selling different things, lots of Hodeg merch for sale. There's a big top tent where we have different presentations and historical speakers, and we have a Hodeg calling contest.
2: Hodeg Heritage Fest in Rhinelander, May 16th. It will be held at Pioneer Park. Well, it's almost cleanup time in Rhinelander, the citywide spring cleanup. Justin Ernst is with the city.
4: It is to promote residents in the city of Rhinelander to be able to clean up their property, their homes, their garages, their sheds. It's kind of like giving people the ability to get rid of...
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10: Heartland Weather. Another cool one across Wisconsin today with lows back near freezing tonight due to partly cloudy skies and calm winds. Partly cloudy skies and a breeze from the west-southwest will help us warm near 60 for your Friday afternoon. A front will arrive tomorrow night, bringing a few showers into our northern counties during the early morning hours Saturday. Lows will settle in the low to mid-40s as cloud cover moves in. Expect a few scattered rain showers early Saturday, then decreasing clouds with winds picking up, gusting near 25 miles per hour from the west-northwest and highs in the mid-50s. For WeatherWatch 12, I'm meteorologist Chase Ropenack on Coyote 93.7.

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7: Heartland weather.
8: Mostly cloudy and breezy today. We'll see high temperatures in the upper 50s. Winds could gust up to 25 miles per hour out of the west. Mostly cloudy tonight. We'll have a slight chance for rain showers with lows in the upper 30s. Mostly cloudy for the day on Saturday. We'll have a chance for rain showers. High temperatures will reach for the mid-50s. For Weather Watch 12, I'm meteorologist Devin Biggs on Coyote 93.7.
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9: Towards a sunflower.
10: Yeah. That's me.
9: I mean, it's a beautiful way to help restore what happened.
10: Yeah, I agree.
9: I think cool. I think like after like Chernobyl, they planted some sunflowers. I don't know how much it helped. Obviously, there's a limit.
10: Yeah, that place won't be safe for 100 years.
9: Yeah.
10: More sunflowers, what I say.
11: Yeah. Bring them in.
10: Just dump sunflower seeds like crazy out there. On average, a semi gets about 6 miles per gallon.
12: That's not very good.
11: No, it's not.
10: That's bad mileage. Yeah.
9: Thanks.
10: Lunchbox?
12: Elephants are big animals, and they got big old teeth. Their molars weigh 6 pounds apiece.
11: Dang.
10: That's wild.
11: Big teeth.
10: That'd be cool to have in your house.
11: Like a molar?
10: Of an elephant that's already died, though.
11: Sure.
10: Or one that went to the dentist and got a fake one, because I don't want to kill it for one.
11: They got their tooth extracted.
10: Yes. Like me, they got fake teeth. They got veneers, elephant veneers. Eddie?
11: So you know the Caesar salad? It's not Italian. The Caesar salad was invented in Mexico in 1924 by an Italian immigrant named Caesar Cardini.
10: But that sounds Italian if it's an Italian immigrant.
11: He is from Italy, but he lived in Mexico when he created it. So therefore, it is a Mexican dish.
10: Mm. Feels like it's Italian who did it.
11: No. It's Mexican, guys.
9: But it came from an Italian.
11: In Mexico. And it all happened. He was at his restaurant. He had a restaurant in Mexico.
9: An Italian restaurant?
11: Yes, it was. Absolutely. And they were like, ooh, let's have some good food or whatever. Make us something. And he's like, let me put the salad together. There he is.

0: 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We will talk about it next.
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5: Heartland weather. Mostly cloudy and breezy today. We'll see high temperatures in the upper 50s. Winds could gust up to 25 miles per hour out of the west. Mostly cloudy tonight. We'll have a slight chance for rain showers with lows in the upper 30s. Mostly cloudy for the day on Saturday. We'll have a chance for rain showers. High temperatures will reach for the mid-50s. For Weather Watch 12, I'm meteorologist Devin Biggs on Coyote 93.7.
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7: There's a billboard. You saw the billboard for the softball game coming up?
8: Yeah, you know the celebrity softball game, Folds of Honor, whether they do every year, and Lunchbox and Morgan always play.
7: You guys playing?
9: I don't think we're playing this year.
8: Why not?
10: Still dicey, man.
7: Oh, that wasn't why he was bringing this up.
10: Oh, 100% it was.
8: No, it wasn't.
7: No, it literally wasn't. He didn't know if you were playing or not.
10: Then why would he bring it up?
7: The honest reason is he was going to say you weren't on the billboard. He just expected you were playing.
8: Yeah, there were people on the billboard, but you were not one of them. So I was going to make fun of you for that.
7: Because you always play. Yeah, what happened?
10: Yeah, I'm not sure, man. I was looking at their Instagram the other day, and they were announcing lineups, and I have not seen my name on there.
7: Oh, wait, no. Did you get asked to play?
10: No.
7: Well, then you wouldn't see your name on there.
10: No, but I thought that was their way of saying who they were asking to play. Like, this is...
7: Oh,
10: like,
7: no, they would never just...
10: No, they did. They even had a dream draft of people we dream would say yes to.
7: Oh, they did?
10: And they didn't have me on there either.
8: But Lunchbox, how many years have you played this in a row?
10: A lot, man.
7: But don't you fight with them? It's a charity. And don't you fight with them every year?
10: I don't fight with them. I'm just annoyed with them.

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4: This hour from Town Hall, I'm Rich Thomason. This week's victories in GOP primaries in several states are bolstering House Speaker Mike Johnson's belief that this fall's election outlook remains positive for Republicans. On the Salem News program this week on Capitol Hill with Tony Perkins, a Louisiana Republican says he's looking forward to spirited campaigning from coast to coast.
5: We are very bullish about the midterm elections in November, and this is in spite of the media's breathless prognostications that Republicans are going to lose the House. Now remember, they cheer against us every single day. Everything that we've accomplished in this Congress, they said was impossible, could not be done. They also said we were going to lose in 2024. So I wouldn't put any stock into any of that, and I would not put any stock at all into historic trends.
4: Speaker Johnson predicts his party will defy the conventional view that the party controlling the White House loses seats in Congress in most midterm elections. His full interview will be heard on this week on Capitol Hill as broadcast, beginning at 10 a.m. Eastern Time Saturday on the Salem News Channel. When it comes to his blueprint for ending the Iran war, President Trump says,
6: "The plan is very simple. Iran cannot have a nuclear weapon, it cannot have a nuclear bomb, and it's not going to happen. They're really at the end of the line. It really are."
4: The United Arab Emirates says its military is responding to drone and missile attacks from Iran. Hours earlier, the U.S. military said it fended off Iranian attacks on several Navy ships

0: In the Strait of Hormuz. Spanish public health authorities ready to receive more than 140 passengers and crew members from that hantavirus-stricken cruise ship currently headed to the Canary Islands. On Wall Street, stock futures positive so far this morning. The Dow futures up 143 points. NASDAQ futures better by 189. More on these stories at townhall.com.
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5: Some political battles might be underestimated in terms of their importance. This November, legislative races will decide whether Republicans keep control of the state assembly and Senate, or whether Democrats flip one or both houses. Ashland Democratic Representative Angela Stroud thinks this battle might be as big a deal as the gubernatorial election.
6: It's really hard to get things done when you just have one of the chambers or you just have the governorship. You know, Tony Evers' two terms has been under Republican majorities, nearly super majorities in both chambers. You set the agenda in the legislature. You know, you have the power to negotiate with the governor. And so after 15 years of one-party rule, there's a lot of things that people are unhappy with, and I'm looking forward to being a part of making changes.
7: How likely is it that you guys can flip at least one house, and what would it be? I've talked to Republicans who are confident they can hold both houses, especially the assembly. How confident are you that you guys can flip one house, maybe both?
6: I mean, anyone who tells you they think Republicans think they can hold the Senate, they're just trying to keep their fundraising numbers up. There's no evidence that Republicans are going to hold on to the Senate.
5: Of course, the November governor's race in Wisconsin will pit Republican Tom Tiffany, now our congressman, against whomever emerges from the Dems primary. Well, a big event in Rhinelander happening this month. The local chamber helping put it together. Rachel Balin is events coordinator with the chamber.
8: Saturday, May 16th, from 8 a.m. in the morning until 7 p.m. at night. And the purpose of the event is to celebrate our heritage, celebrate the Hodag and the history behind it. Obviously, it's one of the biggest things in our town, and we're very proud of it. So everybody can head down to Pioneer Park on Saturday, May 16th to celebrate. And the day is filled with all kinds of events and activities. We have vendors selling different things, lots of Hodag

0: that.
1: Hodag Heritage Fest in Rhinelander, May 16th. It will be held at Pioneer Park. Well, it's almost cleanup time in Rhinelander, the citywide spring cleanup. Justin Ernst is with the city.
2: It is to promote residents in the city of Rhinelander to be able to clean up their property, their homes, their garages, their sheds. It's kind of like giving people the ability that, to get rid of some things they don't need anymore.
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4: Heartland Weather. Mostly cloudy and breezy today. We'll see high temperatures in the upper 50s. Winds could gust up to 25 miles per hour out of the west. Mostly cloudy tonight. We'll have a slight chance for rain showers with lows in the upper 30s. Mostly cloudy for the day on Saturday. We'll have a chance for rain showers. High temperatures will reach for the mid-50s. For Weather Watch 12, I'm meteorologist Devin Biggs on Coyote 93.7.

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5: Heartland weather. Mostly cloudy and breezy today. We'll see high temperatures in the upper 50s. Winds could gust up to 25 miles per hour out of the west. Mostly cloudy tonight. We'll have a slight chance for rain showers with lows in the upper 30s. Mostly cloudy for the day on Saturday. We'll have a chance for rain showers. High temperatures will reach for the mid-50s. For Weather Watch 12, I'm meteorologist Devin Biggs on Coyote 93.7.
6: What's important is it's high schools doing it, not elementary schools.
7: Okay. Oh, that's different.
6: Yeah, because if an elementary school, you got going 4 days and your parents got to work 5 days, you got nowhere. Because our culture, what we've been built on, societal, is a five-day work week. We're going to work 5 days. They're going to school 5 days. It's high schools where kids have cars or the ability to have a car. You can call an Uber now.
7: Yeah, they have a job.
6: Job, yes. So that's why it's only high schools. But thoughts?
8: I mean, high schoolers can, they're more independent, so they can take care of themselves. I feel like if they're finding that this is productive for the kids, then great. Maybe it gives them an opportunity to get a job.
6: And that's one part of it. They can work a little more on Friday, but then also you can still use that day. It's almost like a teacher in-service day. Remember those? They'd say that crap. You'd be like,
9: yeah. What are they doing?
6: Yeah, what are they doing? So if you need help, you can go on a Friday and get it.
8: Oh, that's cool.
6: That type thing. But I'm going to tell you, if you play football, you still got to practice.
7: Yes.
8: For
6: play
8: sure.
6: Basketball, you're still practicing. Yep. Yeah, you're never getting out of that. So there's that. Next up is this guy, Michael Sahidi Fitness. And we were talking about this on the show where I hope that my wife and I's daughter, baby, that gets my wife's athletic ability. I hope she gets everything for my wife. Athletic ability, intelligence. I hope that she gets from me the ability to pick a good partner.
7: Oh,
6: that would be the ability that I would like to pass down. Yes.
7: Yeah, because you nailed that one.
6: And so, you know, if my daughter decides she wants to be an athlete because my wife is an exceptional athlete, I would love, selfishly, I would love that. And so they were talking about where the genes come from the mom or the dad when it's athletics. Hit that clip.
10: Most of the athletic ability that's passed on to children is actually from the mom, not the father. You get a lot of your height genetics from the dad, but you get majority of your athletic ability from your mom. This is your VO2 max, your muscular endurance, and your aerobic capacity as well.
6: Hallelujah.
8: It's nice.
7: Great.
6: Like, I ended up being a decent athlete as I got older, but a lot of that was because I played smarter. My wife is just hand-eye coordination, runs fast, throws hard. Like, that would be, and we have coaches in our family.
8: Yeah.
6: That would just be great. Mm-hmm. Except now the pressure is going to be like eventually DJ, like you need to give our daughter a scholarship.
7: Right.
9: Yeah, that's true.
6: Cause he's a D1 softball coach. His mom's head coach at Oklahoma. It's like, Patty, what are we looking at here? You know what I mean? Let's get an offer in there.

0: In the next segment, a guest that I am so surprised at how beloved she is. Her name is Jen Hamilton. She's a labor and delivery nurse. She is massive online, and she was great. But I didn't realize how much everybody loved her. I'm going to talk to her about stuff like I didn't cut the cord. Like, how does she feel about me not cutting the cord? And also the longest labor ever that she's been a part of. Jen Hamilton next. This is the Bobby
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7: Heartland Weather. Mostly cloudy and breezy today. We'll see high temperatures in the upper 50s. Winds could gust up to 25 miles per hour out of the west. Mostly cloudy tonight. We'll have a slight chance for rain showers with lows in the upper 30s. Mostly cloudy for the day on Saturday. We'll have a chance for rain showers. High temperatures will reach for the mid-50s. 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Bobby Bones
8: Show. I talked to Jen Hamilton. She is so beloved. I had no idea. She is a labor and delivery nurse. Do you know Jen Hamilton?
9: I follow her online. I don't know her.
8: Like, I mentioned people like, oh my God.
9: Yeah, she's great.
8: So she has a new book out called Birth Vibes. And so we were talking about, my question was like, what's the longest labor, like induction, and which is crazy. And then also the perfect hospital bag.
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12: Jen Hamilton.
13: The longest induction I ever had was 5 days.
14: Oh.
13: Yeah, 5 days and ended in a C-section.
14: Oh my goodness.
13: Yeah, I think that there's a lot of people who think that OBs are just itching to get you a C-section. In my experience, it can be the exact opposite. And sometimes, like, we're not doing them when you might expect someone to have a C-section. So a lot of the providers where I work will give you the best chance at a vaginal delivery that you can have. While it just depends on the doctor, right? So sometimes you'll have a doctor that goes straight for that at the first sign of trouble. But yeah, that was a long one. I felt for her.
14: And you, but you went home multiple times, right? You weren't there at beginning and end, right?
13: Correct. Correct. Yeah.
14: Yeah, you're also toothpicking your eyes open to stay for 5 days. That would be crazy. What do you think is the perfect hospital bag? I don't know what you can call that, the birth bag. You know,
13: yeah.
14: What do we need?
13: That's a good question. And it depends on who you are as a person. I talk about this in the book, but it can be so individualized. And you can also

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1: I was talking with labor and delivery nurse Jen Hamilton, massive online. I just wanted to get her take on me not cutting the cord.
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0: Sunday, where health officials will perform careful evacuations. Virginia Balcones, Spain's head of emergency services, says they will arrive at a completely isolated, cordoned-off area. The U.S. has agreed to send a plane to the area to repatriate its 17 citizens. And the British government also says it will charter a plane to evacuate the nearly two dozen British citizens still on the MV Hondius. At least three passengers have died and several others are sick. I'm Charles Tillesesma.
1: As oil prices edge higher, pump prices have dropped just a bit, down a penny from yesterday, AAA's national average. For a gallon of regular, $4.54 as of this morning. California's average, $6.16. That's holding steady from yesterday.
2: We're negotiating with the Iranians.
1: President Trump saying the process is not confrontation-free at sea.
2: You probably heard we took our three destroyers and we rammed them through some pretty big stuff today. And the destroyers weren't hurt in any way. People weren't hurt, but they were firing at us, and we were firing back at them.
1: The president says the attacking Iranian forces were, in his words, completely destroyed. There's been a lot of speculation. Senator John Fetterman might jump the Democrat ship to become a Republican, but the Pennsylvania Democrat says that's not happening, telling the Washington Post that he'd make a terrible Republican who still votes overwhelmingly with the Democrats. Watching Wall Street this morning, the Dow futures 139 points higher. The Nasdaq futures up 228 points. More on these stories, townhall.com.
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5: Some political battles might be underestimated in terms of their importance. This November, legislative races will decide whether Republicans keep control of the state assembly and Senate, or whether Democrats flip one or both houses. Ashland Democratic Representative Angela Stroud thinks this battle might be as big a deal as the gubernatorial election.
6: It's really hard to get things done when you just have one of the chambers or you just have the governorship. You know, Tony Evers' two terms has been under Republican majorities, nearly super majorities in both chambers. You set the agenda in the legislature. You know, you have the power to negotiate with the governor. And so after 15 years of one-party rule, there's a lot of things that people are unhappy with, and I'm looking forward to being a part of making changes.
7: How likely is it that you guys can flip at least one house, and what would it be? I've talked to Republicans who are confident they can hold both houses, especially the assembly. How confident are you that you guys can flip one house, maybe both?
6: I mean, anyone who tells you they think Republicans think they can hold the Senate, they're just trying to keep their fundraising numbers up. There's no evidence that Republicans are going to hold on to the Senate.
5: Of course, the November governor's race in Wisconsin will pit Republican Tom Tiffany, now our congressman, against whomever emerges from the Dems' primary. Well, a big event in Rhinelander happening this month. The local chamber helping put it together. Rachel Balin is events coordinator with the chamber.
8: Saturday, May 16th, from 8 a.m. in the morning until 7 p.m. at night. And the purpose of the event is to celebrate our heritage, celebrate the Hodeg and the history behind it. Obviously, it's one of the biggest things in our town, and we're very proud of it. So everybody can head down to Pioneer Park on Saturday, May 16th to celebrate. And the day is filled with all kinds of events and activities. We have vendors selling different things, lots of Hodeg merch for sale. There's big

0: Fest.
1: Hodag Heritage Fest in Rhinelander, May 16th. It will be held at Pioneer Park. Well, it's almost cleanup time in Rhinelander, the citywide spring cleanup. Justin Ernst is with the city.
2: 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It's kind of like giving people the ability to get rid of some things they don't need anymore.
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8: Mostly cloudy and breezy today. We'll see high temperatures in the upper 50s. Winds could gust up to 25 miles per hour out of the west. Mostly cloudy tonight. We'll have a slight chance for rain showers with lows in the upper 30s. Mostly cloudy for the day on Saturday. We'll have a chance for rain showers. High temperatures will reach for the mid-50s. For Weather Watch 12, I'm meteorologist Devin Biggs on Coyote 93.7.
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12: Tell me something good.
13: Madeline's 8 years old, and she heard her neighbor playing guitar on his porch. And so there's a big fence in between them. She's only eight, so she gets a piece of paper, and she writes, "Hey, will you play a Taylor Swift song?" And she throws the airplane over to the neighbor. Neighbor opens it. And so the neighbor looks it up and starts playing Love Story. And then Madeline is singing from the other side, and this goes up on the internet. It goes super viral.
14: Like, that's so cool.
15: That.
13: Yeah. So the neighbor didn't realize it was being recorded at the time and really only learned about the video's reach because people were recognizing him as the porch guy playing the Taylor Swift song. So the increased visibility to Ethan's music then brought him thousands of new followers and people curious about what he does musically. And so it's just kind of a neat thing to do. He was kind. It was recorded. It was shared. It worked out well. Now, the tragedy would have been if he was like running from the law or something.
16: Oh, yeah.
13: And that's it.
16: They find him like that.
13: Yeah, we got him. He wasn't.
15: I saw Taylor Swift talking about Love Story and how she wrote it when she was 17 after, and she was just saying, hey, parents, like send your kids to their room or, you know, share your disapproval with certain things because that's what happened. They disapproved about a guy that Taylor was seeing.
13: An older guy.
15: And then she was in her room kind of frustrated about it. And that's when she wrote Love Story, which is a jam.
13: Did they ever say who the guy was?
15: I don't know.
16: Like how much older?
13: Does the internet? I know there's a lot of questions.
17: That's what I was wondering. Yeah.
13: Morgan, does the internet say who Love Story's about from Taylor Swift?
18: Not that I've seen, but also there's a lot of speculation, so it's kind of hard to decipher who it truly is from her perspective.
13: It just says 2008, a guy she was seeing.

0: Red and yellow.
1: What?
0: Red and yellow.
1: Correct.
2: Pretty good.
1: Good. Which country singer released her debut album, Some Hearts, in 2005? I asked this recently, and nobody got it, so I'm asking it again.
0: Some Hearts.
1: Carrie Underwood.
0: Oh. That was the name of her album? Mm-hmm. I thought it was like Jesus her Take debut. The Wheel.
1: No. So we're going to play Easy Trivia next.
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6: Mostly cloudy and breezy today. We'll see high temperatures in the upper 50s. Winds could gust up to 25 miles per hour out of the west. Mostly cloudy tonight. We'll have a slight chance for rain showers with lows in the upper 30s. Mostly cloudy for the day on Saturday. We'll have a chance for rain showers. High temperatures will reach for the mid-50s. For Weather Watch 12, I'm meteorologist Devin Biggs on Coyote 93.7.
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8: Pop. What's it short for in the term pop culture?
9: I've never, Googled that. But I'm assuming it's popular culture. Popular.
8: Correct. Amy, what is Jim, G-Y-M, short for?
10: What?
8: G-Y-M, gym.
10: Gymnasium.
8: Correct.
10: Okay.
8: Lunchbox, in science, what is lab short for?
11: Oh, laboratory.
8: Correct. Morgan, what is rhino short for?
10: I don't know if I know how to say the name of the full animal. Rhinoceros?
9: I love this.
10: Rhinoceros, right. I really like rhino better. Rhinoceros. I don't know how many S's there are in rhino.
9: Just say it.
10: You got it's not coming out of my mouth.
8: I need an
10: rhinoceros.
8: Answer.
10: Rhinoceros.
8: Correct. Wow.
9: That's crazy.
8: I thought she was going rhinoceros. I thought she was sticking to it. Yeah, which, rhinoceros.
10: Yeah, yeah. But we knew what she meant.
9: But it didn't matter.
10: It wouldn't matter? No, if she said rhinoceros.
8: Rhinoceros? I don't know. Children's literature, Eddie. What does Dr. Seuss's character, Sam I Am, want to serve?
9: Green eggs and ham.
8: Correct. Amy, what fairy tale character sleeps for 100 years?
10: Sleeping Beauty.
8: Correct.
11: Wow.
8: Lunchbox, what animal blows down the homes in the Three Little Pigs?
11: Oh, the big bad wolf.
8: Correct. Morgan, what kind of fictional bear gets into honeypots and lives in the 100-acre wood?
10: Oh, big bear. Is that big bear?
8: What kind of fictional bear gets into honeypots and lives in the 100-acre woods?
10: Oh, that's Winnie the Pooh.
8: Correct.
10: Okay.
8: The category is famous flags. Eddie.
9: Okay.
8: Which country's flag features red and white stripes with a blue field of stars?
9: Red and white stripes. That's the U.S. flag.
8: Correct. Amy, what country has a red flag with a white maple leaf in the center? What country has a red flag with a white maple leaf in the center?
10: Canada.
8: Correct. Lunchbox, which country's flag is known as the Union Jack?
11: What? The Union Jack? The Union Jack.
8: Which country's flag is known as the Union Jack?
11: Is this a trick, man?

0: And that's the end of the game.
1: No, is it?
2: Yeah.
1: Is it the guy that died?
3: What?
1: Is it Kobe Bryant?
2: It's Kobe.
1: Oh, yeah. Yes. The guy that died. That's what I said. Yeah. The guy that died.
2: The guy that died. He's no longer with us.
0: The answer is Kobe Bryant. It's not Michael Jordan. Eddie is the winner. Hit it.
3: There he is. What a game. All right, here we go.
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4: Mostly cloudy and breezy today. We'll see high temperatures in the upper 50s. Winds could gust up to 25 miles per hour out of the west. Mostly cloudy tonight. We'll have a slight chance for rain showers with lows in the upper 30s. Mostly cloudy for the day on Saturday. We'll have a chance for rain showers. High temperatures will reach for the mid-50s. 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
7: Yay! Around the room, in 1989, Blockbuster Video was growing so fast that a new store opened every 17 hours.
8: Wow.
7: At its peak in 2004, there were 9,094 stores. It employed 84,000 people. Today, there is one left in Bend, Oregon. At one point, I believe, Blockbuster had the option to buy Netflix, and they passed on it.
8: Oh,
9: I believe that's true.
7: Yeah.
8: It's tough.
7: RIP to Blockbuster Video. What a time, though, huh? What a time that was.
10: All right, Amy.
9: After major nuclear accidents, some cleanup efforts have included planting sunflowers because of their ability to absorb certain contaminants from soil and water.
8: Wow, that's cool.
7: Man, I feel bad for those flowers. They're born to just be contaminated and die.
8: Yeah.
9: Well, I don't know if it kills them.
7: Oh, that's my empathetic heart. Oh.
9: Towards a sunflower.
7: Yeah. That's me.
9: I mean, it's a beautiful way to help restore what happened.
7: Yeah, I agree.
9: I think like after like Chernobyl, they planted some sunflowers. I don't know how much it helped. Obviously, there's a limit.
7: Yeah, that place won't be safe for 100 years.
9: Yeah.
7: More sunflowers, what I say.
8: Yeah. Bring them in.
7: Just dump sunflower seeds like crazy out there. On average, a semi gets about 6 miles per gallon.
10: That's not very good.
8: No, it's not.
7: That's bad mileage. Yeah. Lunchbox?
10: Elephants are big animals. And they got big old teeth. Their molars weigh 6 pounds apiece.
8: Dang.
7: That's wild.
8: Big teeth.
7: That'd be cool to have in your house.
8: Like a molar?
7: Of an elephant that's already died, though.
8: Sure.
7: Or one that went to the dentist and got a fake one, because I don't want to kill it for one.
8: They got their tooth extracted.
7: Yes. Like me, they got fake teeth. They got veneers, elephant veneers. Eddie?
8: So you know the Caesar salad? It's not Italian. The Caesar salad was invented in Mexico in 1924 by an Italian immigrant named Caesar Cardini.
7: But that sounds Italian if it's an Italian immigrant.
8: He is from Italy, but he lived in Mexico when he created it. So therefore, it is a Mexican dish.
7: Mm. Feels like it's Italian who did it.
8: No. It's Mexican, guys.
9: But it came from an Italian.
8: In Mexico. And it all happened. He was at his restaurant. He had a restaurant in Mexico.
9: An Italian restaurant?
8: Yes, it was. Actually. And they were like, ooh, let's have some good food or whatever. Make us something. And he's like, let me put the salad together. There he is. I call it my Caesar salad.
7: Feels Italian to me, but okay. You guys know Phyllis from The Office?
8: Yes.
10: Yep.
7: She was one of the people who sold. She's like the elderly motherly. She was once an NFL cheerleader. She cheered for the Cardinals back when they were in St. Louis in the 1970s. So that's fun. And number two, she wasn't an actor. She was a casting agent for that show.
9: Oh, really?
7: Yeah.
9: Didn't she cast her?

0: self. That's smart.
1: Yeah.
2: That is smart.
3: That's how Dick Cheney was vice president.
2: What?
3: He left.
0: Just nominated himself.
3: Yeah, he's like, I'm going to go find the right. Well, I think it's me. What? Yeah. Crazy. All right, next up, Morgan.
4: The sun makes a sound at 100 dB created by plasma motions and nuclear reactions within the interior, but we can't hear it in the vacuum of space.
2: Oh. But it's super loud.
3: It's a big muffler.
4: So
3: space is a big
4: loud.
3: Muffler.
4: Yeah.
3: Yeah. Scientists estimate only 5 to 10% of cancer is caused by genes. Cancer mostly comes from a combination of our environment, lifestyle, getting older, and chance. But a bad family history of cancer is a risk factor worth discussing with your doctor. But again, only around 10%. That's a heavy 10%.
2: That is.
3: Don't get me wrong. But yeah, it's what we're eating, drinking, and
2: yeah,
3: breathing in. And it's a big part of it, you know? All right, there you go. Hey, nothing happier than that. The word phony comes from telephone. Since early phones had such bad quality audio, it made people's voices sound fake.
2: So oh, they sounded phony.
0: Oh, okay.
2: That's interesting.
3: Okay, good. We end on that one then.
2: Yeah, I like
3: All
2: that.
3: All right, there you go.
5: Fun Fact Friday. Yay!
6: Coming up. Tell me something good.
3: Yeah. A 6-year-old had to celebrate differently this year, but the community came together to make it the best birthday yet. Lunchbox has it next in our segment called Tell Me Something Good.
7: This is the Bobby Bones Show, yeah.
8: Hour from Town Hall. I'm Rich Thomason. America's employers grew their payrolls by a surprisingly robust 115,000 jobs last month. There were fears the Iran war would freeze hiring, but obviously that did not happen. The unemployment rate held steady at 4.3%. President Trump not giving an inch in his key demand for an end to the Iran war.
9: We're not going to give them the right to have a nuclear weapon. There's zero chance. And they know that. And they've agreed to that. Let's see if they are willing to sign it.
8: U.S. Central Command says American forces were the target of unprovoked Iranian attacks yesterday and answered with self-defense strikes. President Trump says no U.S. service members were injured, no American ships damaged. The Iranians, well, he says they were completely destroyed. A political earthquake rattles the UK and its wildly unpopular prime minister.
10: The local elections votes are being widely seen as an unofficial referendum on Keir Starmer, whose popularity has plummeted since he was elected less than 2 years ago. Reform UK, led by Nigel Farage, has won hundreds of local council seats in working-class areas in England's north that once were solid Labour turf. The pitch is likely to change throughout Friday as results come in from the majority of local councils, including Labour strongholds like London. A Labour rout could trigger moves by rescue party lawmakers to oust a leader who led them to power in July 2024. I'm Charles de Ledesma.
8: More than 140 passengers and crew on board that hantavirus-stricken cruise ship expected to arrive on the Spanish island of Tenerife in the next day or two. They will be held in an isolated, cordoned-off area. Watching Wall Street, the Dow futures up 211 points. NASDAQ futures better by 284. More on these stories, townhall.com.
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1: Some political battles might be underestimated in terms of their importance. This November, legislative races will decide whether Republicans keep control of the state assembly and Senate, or whether Democrats flip one or both houses. Ashland Democratic Representative Angela Stroud thinks this battle might be as big a deal as the gubernatorial election.
2: It's really hard to get things done when you just have one of the chambers or you just have the governorship. You know, Tony Evers' two terms has been under Republican majorities, nearly super majorities in both chambers. You set the agenda in the legislature. You know, you have the power to negotiate with the governor. And so after 15 years of one-party rule, there's a lot of things that people are unhappy with, and I'm looking forward to being a part of making changes.
3: How likely is it that you guys can flip at least one house, and what would it be? I've talked to Republicans who are confident they can hold both houses, especially the assembly. How confident are you that you guys can flip one house, maybe both?
2: I mean, anyone who tells you Republicans think they can hold the Senate, they're just trying to keep their fundraising numbers up. There's no evidence that Republicans are going to hold on to the Senate.
1: Of course, the November governor's race in Wisconsin will pit Republican Tom Tiffany, now our congressman, against whomever emerges from the Dems primary. Well, a big event in Rhinelander happening this month. The local chamber helping put it together. Rachel Balin is events coordinator with the chamber.
4: Saturday, May 16th, from 8 a.m. in the morning until 7 p.m. at night. And the purpose of the event is to celebrate our heritage, celebrate the Hodeg and the history behind it. Obviously, it's one of the biggest things in our town, and we're very proud of it. So everybody can head down to Pioneer Park on Saturday, May 16th to celebrate. And the day is filled with all kinds of events and activities. We have vendors selling different things, lots of Hodeg

0: at
1: Hodag Heritage Fest in Rhinelander, May 16th. It will be held at Pioneer Park. Well, it's almost cleanup time in Rhinelander, the citywide spring cleanup. Justin Ernst is with the city.
2: It is to promote residents in the city of Rhinelander to be able to clean up their property, their homes, their garages, their sheds. Kind of like giving people the ability to get rid of some things they don't need anymore.
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7: Heartland weather.
8: Mostly cloudy and breezy today. We'll see high temperatures in the upper 50s. Winds could gust up to 25 miles per hour out of the west. Mostly cloudy tonight. We'll have a slight chance for rain showers with lows in the upper 30s. Mostly cloudy for the day on Saturday. We'll have a chance for rain showers. High temperatures will reach for the mid-50s. For Weather Watch 12, I'm meteorologist Devin Biggs on Coyote 93.7.

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7: Heartland weather. Mostly cloudy and breezy today. We'll see high temperatures in the upper 50s. Winds could gust up to 25 miles per hour out of the west. Mostly cloudy tonight. We'll have a slight chance for rain showers with lows in the upper 30s. Mostly cloudy for the day on Saturday. We'll have a chance for rain showers. High temperatures will reach for the mid-50s. For Weather Watch 12, I'm meteorologist Devin Biggs on Coyote 93.7.

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7: Some political battles might be underestimated in terms of their importance. This November, legislative races will decide whether Republicans keep control of the state assembly and Senate, or whether Democrats flip one or both houses. Ashland Democratic Representative Angela Stroud thinks this battle might be as big a deal as the gubernatorial election.
8: I mean, it's really hard to get things done when you just have one of the chambers, or you just have the governorship. You know, Tony Evers' two terms has been under Republican majorities, nearly super majorities in both chambers. You set the agenda in the legislature. You know, you have the power to negotiate with the governor. And so after 15 years of one-party rule, there's a lot of things that people are unhappy with, and I'm looking forward to being a part of making changes.
7: How likely is it that you guys can flip at least one house, and what would it be? I've talked to Republicans who are confident they can hold both houses, especially the assembly. How confident are you that you guys can flip one house, maybe both?
8: I mean, anyone who tells you they think Republicans think they can hold the Senate, they're just trying to keep their fundraising numbers up. There's no evidence that Republicans are going to hold on to the Senate.
7: Of course, the November governor's race in Wisconsin will pit Republican Tom Tiffany, now our congressman, against whomever emerges from the Dems primary. Well, a big event in Rhinelander happening this month. The local chamber helping put it together. Rachel Balin is events coordinator with the chamber.
9: Saturday, May 16th, from 8 a.m. in the morning until 7 p.m. at night. And the purpose of the event is to celebrate our heritage, celebrate the Hodeg and the history behind it. Obviously, it's, you know, one of the biggest things in our town, and we're very proud of it. So, everybody can head down to Pioneer Park on Saturday, May 16th to celebrate. And the day is filled with all kinds of events and activities. We have vendors selling different things, lots of Hodeg

0: property, their homes, their garages, their sheds. It's kind of like giving people the ability to get rid of some things they don't need anymore.
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12: Heartland weather. Mostly cloudy and breezy today. We'll see high temperatures in the upper 50s. Winds could gust up to 25 miles per hour out of the west. Mostly cloudy tonight. We'll have a slight chance for rain showers with lows in the upper 30s. Mostly cloudy for the day on Saturday. We'll have a chance for rain showers. High temperatures will reach for the mid-50s. For Weather Watch 12, I'm meteorologist Devin Biggs on Coyote 93.7.
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0: Yes.
1: Hodag Heritage Fest in Rhinelander, May 16th. It will be held at Pioneer Park. Well, it's almost cleanup time in Rhinelander, the citywide spring cleanup. Justin Ernst is with the city.
2: It is to promote residents of the city of Rhinelander to be able to clean up their

whiskey drink.

0: show.
1: These twins discovered in their mid-40s that they had different fathers.
2: How is that possible?
3: You can get pregnant with two babies at one time.
1: It's extremely rare. Like you're talking about, so rare, it's called heteropaternal super fecundation.
2: So she's
1: it's fewer than 20 times worldwide this has ever happened. So this is like less than rare that this happens. But they obviously believe they had the same father. And so they just did their life and they got older and they started to have questions like everybody does. Like, let's just do one of those tests.
4: Right.
1: And see like who we're related to. And so they did that and they're technically half sisters.
4: Oh, that's so sad.
1: Oh. So it doesn't say in the story from The Guardian, but I'm going to guess.
4: I mean, yeah.
1: That the mom probably got it on quick with two dudes.
4: Right. But I mean,
2: I think does this mean she has to have two uteri?
1: It doesn't say that here. But I don't know.
4: And I wish I knew like what was the situation? Was she already married? And then like,
1: maybe it's at the same time.
3: Yeah.
4: That's crazy. And then the poor daughter, she had no idea who her dad was this whole time.
1: Well, she did. She was just wrong.
4: Just wrong. Different dude.
1: Yeah.
4: Dang.
1: So, yeah, that's a tough one. And what if you're the daughter who realizes that you both thought this was your dad, but you're the one that doesn't have that dad?
4: Right.
3: That sucks.
4: Do you go looking for dad?
2: Yeah. Maybe. I would.
4: You went, yeah.
1: I just got a lot of questions. Like, a lot of questions.
2: Because not everybody might want to do that, but I would.
1: That's really sad. It's also just crazy bizarre. Yeah. Crazy bizarre.
2: And then you're like, Mom.
1: I know. Like, was it at the same time? Was it within? Like, what's the story
4: here?
1: It
4: had to have been close.
1: Yeah, had to have been. There's that. We're done. Hope everybody has a great day and a great weekend. Remember, Mother's Day is on Sunday. Just a last-minute reminder there. And that's it. Check out the podcast from today's show. 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All right, we'll see you guys on Monday. Bye, everybody.
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2: Heartland Weather. Mostly cloudy and breezy today. We'll see high temperatures in the upper 50s. Winds could gust up to 25 miles per hour out of the west. Mostly cloudy tonight. We'll have a slight chance for rain showers with lows in the upper 30s. Mostly cloudy for the day on Saturday. We'll have a chance for rain showers. High temperatures will reach for the mid-50s. For Weather Watch 12, I'm meteorologist Devin Biggs on Coyote 93.7.

0: 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Morgan Wallen with I'm the Problem and His Still the Problem tour rolls in to Indianapolis tonight and tomorrow night. Tonight, Brooks and Dunn opening up that show. Ella Langley opening up for Morgan tomorrow night. That is going to be a pretty awesome show to be at. Tim McGraw kicks off more of your favorite Continuous Hit Country. 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

0: There goes Keith Urban and Sweet Thing. Thanks so much for listening. Rob Banks here with another set of great country. Jordan Davis, Luke Bryan, Joe DeMessina with an all-time favorite on the way. Well, some criminals don't learn their lesson. Like this guy in Washington State, he got busted for shoplifting. They take him to jail. They let him out. He goes directly across the street where he got caught shoplifting, decides to try out that store and steals again, gets busted again, goes back to jail. And in Colorado, this guy gets out of jail, immediately steals a fire engine. I mean, if crime had frequent flyer miles, those two are first class. Am I right?
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4: Heartland Weather. Mostly cloudy and breezy today. We'll see high temperatures in the upper 50s. Winds could gust up to 25 miles per hour out of the west. Mostly cloudy tonight. We'll have a slight chance for rain showers with lows in the upper 30s. Mostly cloudy for the day on Saturday. We'll have a chance for rain showers. High temperatures will reach for the mid-50s. For Weather Watch 12, I'm meteorologist Devin Biggs on Coyote 93.7.
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15: 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Tammy is now qualified to win our Mother's Day prize package, which we will be giving away between 2 and 3 o'clock this afternoon. 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
4: Heartland Weather. Mostly cloudy and breezy today. We'll see high temperatures in the upper 50s. Winds could gust up to 25 miles per hour out of the west. Mostly cloudy tonight. We'll have a slight chance for rain showers with lows in the upper 30s. Mostly cloudy for the day on Saturday. We'll have a chance for rain showers. High temperatures will reach for the mid-50s. For Weather Watch 12, I'm meteorologist Devin Biggs on Coyote 93.7.

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0: Continuous Hit Country, Coyote 93.7. Country superstar Carrie Underwood right there with Undo It. I've got a former number one from Hardy on the way for you. We'll also get on some 90s country from Colin Ray and Rascal Flatts. 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
6: Heartland Weather. Mostly cloudy and breezy today. We'll see high temperatures in the upper 50s. Winds could gust up to 25 miles per hour out of the west. Mostly cloudy tonight. We'll have a slight chance for rain showers with lows in the upper 30s. Mostly cloudy for the day on Saturday. We'll have a chance for rain showers. High temperatures will reach for the mid-50s. For Weather Watch 12, I'm meteorologist Devin Biggs on Coyote 93.7.
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0: 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And if you need a little brain snack, I've got your back.
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0: All right, here we go. Four fun facts. Babies start with 300 bones. No wonder they're so bendy. City birds are weirdly more afraid of women than men. And scientists have no clue why. How about this one? Texas A&M teaches a full class on barbecue, which feels like a degree I actually could use. And finally, in Canada, radio has to play 35% Canadian artists. There you go. Four fun facts that you didn't know yesterday.
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3: Heartland Weather. Mostly cloudy and breezy today. We'll see high temperatures in the upper 50s. Winds could gust up to 25 miles per hour out of the west. Mostly cloudy tonight. We'll have a slight chance for rain showers with lows in the upper 30s. Mostly cloudy for the day on Saturday. We'll have a chance for rain showers. High temperatures will reach for the mid-50s. For Weather Watch 12, I'm meteorologist Devin Biggs on Coyote 93.7.

0: He just keeps cranking out those hits. Jason Aldean and Whiskey Drink. Tim McGraw kicks off more of your country faves in just a few. And I got my hands on a new study that says being married might actually lower your cancer risk. Which, wow, turns out single people are way more likely to develop cancer. And researchers think it's because married people have more support, more stability, and someone to get them to go to the doctor when they don't really want to. So basically, love, money, and reminders save lives.
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6: Heartland Weather. Mostly cloudy and breezy today. We'll see high temperatures in the upper 50s. Winds could gust up to 25 miles per hour out of the west. Mostly cloudy tonight. We'll have a slight chance for rain showers with lows in the upper 30s. Mostly cloudy for the day on Saturday. We'll have a chance for rain showers. High temperatures will reach for the mid-50s. For Weather Watch 12, I'm meteorologist Devin Biggs on Coyote 93.7.
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4: Heartland Weather. Mostly cloudy and breezy today. We'll see high temperatures in the upper 50s. Winds could gust up to 25 miles per hour out of the west. Mostly cloudy tonight. We'll have a slight chance for rain showers with lows in the upper 30s. Mostly cloudy for the day on Saturday. We'll have a chance for rain showers. High temperatures will reach for the mid-50s. For Weather Watch 12, I'm meteorologist Devin Biggs on Coyote 93.7.

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0: There goes Scotty McCreery and Hootie and the Blowfish with a great collab. It's called Bottle Rockets. Hello there. It is Rob Banks. I've got more country variety on the way for you. Dierks Bentley, a Friday flashback from John Michael Montgomery. And the Judds, the fourth anniversary of Naomi Judd's passing happened recently. Hard to believe it's been 4 years, but Naomi and Winona's music lives on. Together they have 5 Grammys and 9 CMA Awards.
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Standing there in your rear view and getting soaked to the bone.

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0: might forget your rap sheet. No cooking, no cleaning. Just mom kicking back like a boss. 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
5: Heartland Weather. Mostly cloudy and breezy today. We'll see high temperatures in the upper 50s. Winds could gust up to 25 miles per hour out of the west. Mostly cloudy tonight. We'll have a slight chance for rain showers with lows in the upper 30s. Mostly cloudy for the day on Saturday. We'll have a chance for rain showers. High temperatures will reach for the mid-50s. For Weather Watch 12, I'm meteorologist Devin Biggs on Coyote 93.7.
6: 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Congratulations goes out to Tina Sorensen of Rhinelander. Tina is our latest qualifier in our Mother's Day giveaway and our final qualifier in our Mother's Day giveaway. We'll do the drawing coming up just after 2 o'clock this afternoon. You could be our next big winner here on Continuous Hit Country Coyote 93.7. 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

0: There goes Riley Green and changed my mind. So how much money would you trust AI to spend for you? New survey says most of us said, yeah, none. A few people would let AI buy little stuff, but over half don't trust it at all. Thanks for letting me tag along today. Have a great Mother's Day weekend. Hope you get to spend some time with Mom on Sunday, my friend. More of your favorite country is rolling next.
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4: Heartland Weather.
5: Mostly cloudy and breezy today. We'll see high temperatures in the upper 50s. Winds could gust up to 25 miles per hour out of the west. Mostly cloudy tonight. We'll have a slight chance for rain showers with lows in the upper 30s. Mostly cloudy for the day on Saturday. We'll have a chance for rain showers. High temperatures will reach for the mid-50s. For Weather Watch 12, I'm meteorologist Devin Biggs on Coyote 93.7.

0: Continuous at Country Coyote 93.7. It's 2:16 on this Friday, and time to give away our Mother's Day package. That's right. Of course, all kinds of great things in there, including a gift set from Leisure City in Woodruff, ASAP Garage Door Repair, a gift basket from them, and I saw the gift basket, and it's beautiful. Matter of fact, they just brought it in a little while ago. Jenny is with me, and all kinds of nice stuff in there, huh?
1: I can't fix this mic, so I'm squatting
0: what
1: now.
0: Is... Well, just lift it up. Here.
1: Look at it.
0: There.
1: It's just hanging.
0: There.
1: Okay.
0: There you go. All right. It's about to fall off. That's all right. That's how we do things. We got a wonderful gift box, gift certificate, I should say, from Prime Choice Meat Market and Custom Landscaping in Eagle River. 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So we've taken all the names that have qualified throughout the week, and we put them in the in our drawing box. There it right is. And Jenny's going to reach inside there.
1: There it right is.
0: There it right is. Jenny's going to reach inside there and pull one of those names out. So, Jenny, when you are ready, please, the name and the winner.
1: All right. The winner is Sarah Beck of Conover.
0: Sarah Beck.
1: I believe it's Beck.
0: B-E-C-K.
1: It looks to the that way.
0: Sarah, congratulations to you. We will be in contact. And congratulations to everybody that had a chance to qualify. And always for the latest contest, keep your eye on our website. 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
5: Heartland Weather. A front will begin to move through the region late tonight, providing a slight chance for a few isolated showers, otherwise dry with lows near 40 degrees. Partly cloudy tomorrow with a few lingering showers early for central Wisconsin. Then winds picking up from the northwest, gusting near 25 miles per hour with highs in the mid to upper 50s. We will feel the effects of the cold front on Mother's Day as highs dip back into the low 50s. Winds will stay breezy from the northwest. Lots of sunshine warms us back near 60 to start off your work week on Monday. For Weather Watch 12, I'm meteorologist Chase Ropenak on Coyote 93.7.

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10: Weather. A front will begin to move through the region late tonight, providing a slight chance for a few isolated showers, otherwise dry with lows near 40 degrees. Partly cloudy tomorrow with a few lingering showers early for central Wisconsin. Then winds picking up from the northwest, gusting near 25 miles per hour with highs in the mid to upper 50s. We will feel the effects of the cold front on Mother's Day as highs dip back into the low 50s. Winds will stay breezy from the northwest. Lots of sunshine warms us back near 60 to start off your work week on Monday. For Weather Watch 12, I'm meteorologist Chase Ropenak on Coyote 93.7.

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4: Heartland Weather.
5: A front will begin to move through the region late tonight, providing a slight chance for a few isolated showers, otherwise dry with lows near 40 degrees. Partly cloudy tomorrow with a few lingering showers early for central Wisconsin. And winds picking up from the northwest, gusting near 25 miles per hour with highs in the mid to upper 50s. We will feel the effects of the cold front on Mother's Day as highs dip back into the low 50s. Winds will stay breezy from the northwest. Lots of sunshine warms us back near 60 to start off your work week on Monday. For WeatherWatch 12, I'm meteorologist Chase Ropenack on Coyote 93.7.

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4: Heartland Weather. A front will begin to move through the region late tonight, providing a slight chance for a few isolated showers, otherwise dry with lows near 40 degrees. Partly cloudy tomorrow with a few lingering showers early for central Wisconsin. Then winds picking up from the northwest, gusting near 25 miles per hour with highs in the mid to upper 50s. We will feel the effects of the cold front on Mother's Day as highs dip back into the low 50s. Winds will stay breezy from the northwest. Lots of sunshine warms us back near 60 to start off your work week on Monday. For WeatherWatch 12, I'm meteorologist Chase Ropenack on Coyote 93.7.

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7: Heartland Weather. A front will begin to move through the region late tonight, providing a slight chance for a few isolated showers, otherwise dry with lows near 40 degrees. Partly cloudy tomorrow with a few lingering showers early for central Wisconsin. Then winds picking up from the northwest, gusting near 25 miles per hour with highs in the mid to upper 50s. We will feel the effects of the cold front on Mother's Day as highs dip back into the low 50s. Winds will stay breezy from the northwest. Lots of sunshine warms us back near 60 to start off your work week on Monday. For Weather Watch 12, I'm meteorologist Chase Ropenack on Coyote 93.7.
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7: Heartland weather.
8: A front will begin to move through the region late tonight, providing a slight chance for a few isolated showers, otherwise dry with lows near 40 degrees. Partly cloudy tomorrow with a few lingering showers early for central Wisconsin. Then winds picking up from the northwest, gusting near 25 miles per hour with highs in the mid to upper 50s. We will feel the effects of the cold front on Mother's Day as highs dip back into the low 50s. Winds will stay breezy from the northwest. Lots of sunshine warms us back near 60 to start off your work week on Monday. For Weather Watch 12, I'm meteorologist Chase Ropenak on Coyote 93.7.

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0: 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Brunches and bathrobes are nice, but what does Mama really want? 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

0: No. Josh Ross and Hate How You Look. Brunches and bathrobes are nice, but a new survey asked 2,000 moms what's the number one gift they want for Mother's Day. 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It's free time. More than half of moms want to be able to drop everything on Mother's Day and do nothing at all. In other words, just leave mom the heck alone for once, will ya?
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7: Heartland Weather. A front will begin to move through the region late tonight, providing a slight chance for a few isolated showers, otherwise dry with lows near 40 degrees. Partly cloudy tomorrow with a few lingering showers early for central Wisconsin. Then winds picking up from the northwest, gusting near 25 miles per hour with highs in the mid to upper 50s. We will feel the effects of the cold front on Mother's Day as highs dip back into the low 50s. Winds will stay breezy from the northwest. Lots of sunshine warms us back near 60 to start off your work week on Monday. For Weather Watch 12, I'm meteorologist Chase Ropenack on Coyote 93.7.

0: Custom Ballerini, yeah, boy. And this is Chris Randolph. The average American is going to spend $285 on mama this weekend. Going to play some King George coming up next. Love Without End, amen. Kind of a Mother's Day song.
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